0: Es ist 22 Uhr. Radio Mora. Sendungsübernahme.
1: 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Why on earth are you there? Are you sleeping? Or what on earth are you doing?
2: Hi everybody, it's DJ Peter Zsuffa and you are listening to Peter Zsuffa Jazz Club. This radio show I will show you Zoltán Lantos Mirror World CD title of Tiptoe Ceremony. The CD was published by Budapest Music Center Records and the members of the band. Zoltán Lantos, violin and other instruments, voice, Mihály Dres, soprano and tenor saxophones, flute and other instruments, Gábor Juhász, electric and acoustic guitars, Kornél Horváth, percussion, two guests in the CD, Gábor Vinand, voice, and Peter Szalai, voice and tabla. Gábor Vinand died a few years ago. Okay, we will hear the first five songs from the CD. First will be the rain delay, after comes the minimal paraphrase, third will be the anims song, fourth will be the Ashlakon, and after comes the For All Those Who Mourn. Let's listen the first five songs from the CD now.

0: amazing sense of style, his superior knowledge, his great improvisation, skill in the Peter Jaffa Jazz Club.
1: He apologized for the previous spot.

Little Duckling is bathing in black grease. Na még egyszer. Little Duckling is bathing in black grease. Little Duckling is bathing in black grease.

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Today, the Peter Zsuffa Jazz Club is available for everybody. So by paying £0 or even leaving out that you can have a great fun. Try it mostly when it is on or any other time on internet. Of course, there is a money-back guarantee or dial now to talk with our free experts.

0: 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It was unbelievably good. I love it so they leave out the end.
1: 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You are listening to Peter Zsuffend Jazz Club. At this radio show we are listening Zoltán Lantos violinist Mirror World CD, title of Tiptoe Ceremony. We heard the first 5 songs from the CD and comes now the next 2. Az Udu song will be the next, after comes the 7th track, No Man's Land. After I'll be back and comes the 8th track, it will be the unmixable track at this radio show, the title song from the Tiptoe Ceremony. Okay, let's listen these 2 songs now.

If you feel that dinner is over, if there's nothing on the table, if you ate all the carrots, celery, radish, if you are out of all the onions, if the milk glass is empty, if you are out of milk, if there is no milk in the glass, if there is space in the glass but no milk, if you finished your dinner low in cholesterol, if the consumed amount of vitamin is enough, if your dinner contained enough fiber, if you feel that you met all criteria that you would eat and live healthy, then you need only one more thing, a cup of lukewarm pork fat. Peter Jufok Jazz Club, Little Wonders in a Big Stomach.

0: Everybody, it's DJ Peter Zsufa, and you are listening to Peter Zsufa Jazz Club at this radio show. We are listening to Zoltán Lantos Mirror World CD, title of Tiptoe Ceremony. We heard the first 7 track from the CD, and comes now the 8th track. It will be the title song. I hope you enjoy this 1 hour with me and my Hungarian jazz music. Don't forget my website, www.zsuffajazz.hu. You can find here the brand new radio shows and a few old things. Okay, thank you very much. See you next time. Bye bye.
1: 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This is a Rebecca Radius MD, media psychologist, radio therapist. This is a very rare profession. I would like to share important information with the listeners. The very frequent phenomenon called data loss, mourning can be treated. The fear from losing a favorite program can overwhelm you even during the program. It is even more true when the program is over. Although it is well known that our favorite program is going to continue, but in a spiritual sense it almost dies for the listener. This loss of program mourning may cause bad mood, tension, and depression. In such cases, we recommend to create a habit of listening to the program again on the internet as a release ritual. 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

think. I just have a living to make, baby. You don't know what you're talking about. What you ask? You don't know me. Yeah. Fat mouth, go on, fat mouth. I don't care how much you spend. I'm gonna do it to you anyway. I'm gonna. Yeah. I'm gonna squeeze. I'm gonna squeeze, and the whole world gonna know about it. And like, you might as well come on now. You might as well get in the groove. Come on.